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0: Music. 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

0: 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The Kid Laroi. Tyler und Sarah Larsson. 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Even when you feel like you can.
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2: 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These streets are far from black and white.

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3: 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That's when I knew that your heart was scarring. 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Like, wait, babe,